0: Yeah. More music and more love. 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
1: It's Mr. 305 checking in for the remix. You know they had that 75 Street Brazil. Well, this year's gonna be called Calle Ocho. Que hola, Gata, que hola, Omega. And this is how we gonna do it.

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All day, all day. 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

0: Meghan Trainor and Getting Girl here on Love 107.1, 14 after 6. This is Kitch here. How are you going this morning? Are you enjoying yourself this Wednesday? Are you like me and struggling? Because I'm up watching all the football matches. Underway, Argentina versus Algeria. That match being played in Kansas City thanks to an incredible Messi strike. Argentina are up 1-0. Messi doing it again, the defending champion in his sixth World Cup. Looking at those results also overnight, Iraq and Norway both back into the World Cup after a period away. So Erling Haaland get 2 goals. Norway 4, Iraq 1. France, thanks to Kylian Mbappe, got 2. They defeated Senegal 3-1. And looking at the matches that are going to be coming up, well, another one this morning, Austria take on Jordan. That one's at 8 p.m. our time, but then 9 p.m. tonight, Cristiano Ronaldo and Portugal. The 41-year-old will take on Congo at 9 p.m. and then England versus Croatia. Watch out, bars across the UAE. That one is at midnight tonight if you want to get involved in the matches today for FIFA World Cup 26. Could I ask for something more
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2: Yeah, Kitchy, this morning, if you do want to reach out and get in contact with us, that WhatsApp number is 0555 66 1071. For this Wednesday morning, it's still Argentina 1, Algeria 0. 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

0: Timberlake and Chris Stapleton, there's Say Something here on Love 107.1. My name is Kitch here, and coming up just after 7 o'clock, it's going to be after 8, sorry, another edition of the Love Pop Culture Quiz. How well do you know your pop culture? We've got tickets on the line to go to Vox Cinemas. If you want them, we'll do it again just after 8 this morning. Bring me that
1: 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This is The Morning Show. Oh, yeah! 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
1: 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Feel the love across the UAE. All day, all day. 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

0: The whole thing. All you need to do, thanks to our friends at Skechers, Papa John's, and also the Rixos Alma Red Russell Kamer, is stay tuned to Love 107.1. Keep it locked on and get ready to register. The big summer surprise, thanks to Skechers, Papa John's, and the Rixos Alma Red Russell Kamer, all next week on Love 107.1. All the hits all day.
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2: Yeah, Kitchy, this morning you can reach out and get in contact. The WhatsApp is 0555 66 1071. And here at Love, well, we've got a big surprise for you. It's all kicking off next week. The Love 107.1 Ultimate Staycay. Big summer surprises. There'll be amazing opportunities for you. It's all thanks to our great fans at the Rixos Almarid Russell Khamer, where you can relax, unwind, and make some incredible memories. Whether you just want to chill by the pool in the heat, have some incredible food. Oh, I sometimes dream about the breakfasts down there. Plus, your chance to win some daily prizes worth 500 dirhams, including movie tickets. We've got some chances for you to go after dinner.

You're one of the greats from Bruno Mars and B.O.B. There's Nothing on You here on Love 107.1. Thankfully, Bruno, back with some new music. He's taken 10 years to do his own stuff. Too busy just being like the VIP guest on other people's records. News next at 7. Hey, we're going to come back and have a look at all the entertainment news on the click. And we'll also check in with the FIFA World Cup, because big matches. Portugal with Ronaldo and England coming up tonight.

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4: BBC News with Emily Thomas. President Trump says he's not happy with the way Israel has handled Lebanon. He told reporters at the G7 summit that too many people had been killed. He said Israel didn't need to knock down an apartment block every time it was looking for someone from Hezbollah. Iran's foreign minister says ending the war in Lebanon is the most important issue in its deal with the US. Abbas Araghchi warned that any Israeli attack on Lebanon or continued presence on its territory was a violation of the agreement with the US. President Trump has met his Ukrainian counterpart Volodymyr Zelensky at the G7 summit as efforts continue to restart stalled peace negotiations. Mr. Trump has said Russia should make a deal. China's retail sales have fallen for the first time in over 3 years. Analysts warn China is becoming too reliant on exports and needs to boost consumer confidence at home to achieve more stable growth. A UN-backed court in the Central African Republic has opened a landmark trial in absentia of the country's former president, François Bozizé. He's accused of multiple counts of crimes against humanity. A Russian artist who painted caricatures of Vladimir Putin has reportedly been shot dead in Poland. Szymon Skrzypecki was known for his satirical work. The federal government in India has banned cough syrups being sold without a doctor's prescription. It follows incidents in which children have consumed cough mixtures contaminated with poisonous chemicals. India has temporarily blocked the Telegram messaging app. There are fears it could be used for cheating in a national exam resit. And tennis superstars sisters Serena and Venus Williams are to play together again at Wimbledon. They've been handed a wild card to compete in the women's doubles 10 years after last winning the title. BBC News.
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0: George Ezra and Budapest this morning here on Love 107.1. Kitch here looking at some local news across the UAE. I see that Sharjah is planning a major transport project. This is aiming at easing up some of that congestion between Sharjah and Dubai. It's a new dual underground tunnel. Now, this is being proposed between Al Tawun Road, which is pretty busy when you think of the corridors, linking the two Emirates. It's going to hopefully facilitate the traffic between the two areas. I think that'll come as a big relief to many people that certainly got to commute down from Sharjah to Dubai most mornings. And how about this? Andrea Bocelli is going to be performing at the Abu Dhabi Grand Prix. I mean, usually I think of Maroon 5 or Guns N' Roses, but the legendary Italian tenor is going to be a part of Race Week. A bit different now because the concert is going to be at Etihad Arena as part of the new additions to the after-race concerts, not just on ground. I think that's going to be a really, really big addition to the Abu Dhabi Grand Prix, which should be great this year.
1: 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All day. 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
5: How you doing? My name is Eddie, and starting with tech news, as Microsoft is facing a shareholder lawsuit accusing the company of hiding a slowdown in its Azure cloud business while quietly spending billions on AI infrastructure. The class action was filed in Seattle after Microsoft's stock dropped 10% in a single day back in January, wiping out around $357 billion in market value. Microsoft says the claims have no merit and plans to fight it in court. And now in local news, Dubai International Airport is on the road to recovery. CEO Paul Griffiths says DXB is expected to reach 80 to 85% of normal operations by the end of 2026, up from just 38% back in May. The airport currently serves around 205 cities, with another 35 set to be added in the coming months. Cargo has been a bright spot, sitting at around 75% capacity, and full recovery is still depending on foreign airlines returning, but the signs are heading in the right direction. And last but not least, the RTA has expanded its pedestrian bridge plan, adding 8 more to its 2030 target, bringing the total to 31 bridges across Dubai. 3 are currently under construction, including a 554-meter bridge near Al Nahda and a 730-meter crossing over Dubai Al Ain Road linking Liwan with Dubai Silicon Oasis. Both are in their final stages, and 2 more bridges on Sheikh Zayed Road and Al Ghail Road have already been completed, with cycling and e-scooter tracks included. And that's your click.
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0: That's a cool new one from Pink Pantheress and Zara Larsson, their stateside this morning on Love 107.1. Big football matches coming up tonight. You can see it's Cristiano Ronaldo in Portugal making their debut for the tournament. 41, Ronaldo. Is he going to start on the bench? I'm not sure. Then at midnight, England versus Croatia. So if you're out and about at about 2 a.m. this morning, let's hope it's the England victory. could be an interesting one tonight. If you're watching any of those games, let us know your thoughts. 0555 66 1071.
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1: Hey, I'm Lachlan Kitchen with a sports update. Well, it was the night of the superstar strikers. First of all, France versus Senegal, where Kylian Mbappe became France's all-time leading goal scorer with an incredible double as Les Bleus beat Senegal in their World Cup opener in New Jersey. Mbappe broke Senegal's defence with a couple of goals and lifted him to 58 goals for France, one clear of the former record holder Olivier Giroud. France 3, Senegal 1. Erling Haaland scored twice on his World Cup debut as Norway defeated a very spirited Iraq in their opening match in Boston. The 25-year-old Man City star took his tally to 57 goals in 51 appearances. Iraq, well, they more than held their own in the opening 25 minutes before they were cut open by Erling Haaland. Iraq's defeat means their wait for the first ever World Cup point goes on. Iraq 1, Norway 4. And Lionel Messi wasn't going to let the night belong to someone else, scoring a hat-trick in his record 6th appearance at the tournament, finding the back of the net at the 17th, the 60th and the 76th minute. Argentina 3, Algeria 0. This morning at 8 o'clock, Austria returned to the World Cup for the first time in 28 years, taking on Jordan.
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6: Yeah, this is Kitch this morning. Good to have you along. Another one of our artists that changed the world is going to be coming up really soon. And one of the great things that we're also doing here on Love is from next week, we've got a big surprise for you. We're giving you the ultimate staycay. Big summer surprises are back, thanks to Skechers, Papa John's and the Rixos Alma Reid Russell Kamer, where you could win a family staycation at the stunning Rixos Alma Reid and Russell Kamer. Great to relax, unwind, make some great memories. You can chill by the pool, have some great food, beat the heat in style. 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We're going to send you out to some great places. So all thanks to Skechers, Papa John's and the Rixos Alma Reid Russell Kamer. Just keep it locked on Love 107.1 all day. Avicii now on Love.

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1: This singer is one of Canada's finest, coming to, well, he first came around, I guess, kind of in the mid to late 1980s. The album Waking Up the Neighbours was phenomenally successful in the early 90s with such hits as Everything I Do It For You, Can't Stop This Thing We've Started, but I think this is his best one. I've seen him live a couple of times, and this is always his best track live. Bryan Adams and Run To You, one of our artists that changed the world on Love 107.1 for Wednesday morning.

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0: 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As the mercury rises, keep an eye on the weather to stay cool.
2: Heading to highs of around about 35 degrees for today. Humidity about 66%, and we should have lows of 29 degrees around Dubai in the Northern Emirates.
0: 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Hey.

He's my mum's favourite, actually. Ronan Keating and Life is a Roller Coaster here on Love 107.1. Great news for this summer. We've got a big surprise for you. All next week, it kicks off here on Love 107.1. We're giving you the ultimate staycay. It's thanks to Skechers, Papa John's, and the Rixos Almeria Russell Kamer with a great staycation to unwind in a beautiful place to relax. I love it there because they've got like outdoor gym classes. They've got the swim up pool bar. It's so good. Chill by the pool, feast on some great food, and beat the heat in style. There's daily prizes with about 500 dirhams, movie tickets. We're going to be giving you places to go to drink and eat and have a great time with Love 107.1. Big summer surprises. It all starts next week thanks to Papa John's, Skechers, and the Rixos Almeria Russell Kamer on Love 107.1. All the hits all day.

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2: BBC News with Emily Thomas. President Trump says he's not happy with the way Israel has handled Lebanon. He told reporters at the G7 summit that too many people had been killed. He said Israel didn't need to knock down an apartment block every time it was looking for someone from Hezbollah. Iran's foreign minister says ending the war in Lebanon is the most important issue in its deal with the US. Abbas Araghchi warned that any Israeli attack on Lebanon or continued presence on its territory was a violation of the agreement with the US. President Trump has met his Ukrainian counterpart Volodymyr Zelensky at the G7 summit as efforts continue to restart stalled peace negotiations. Mr. Trump has said Russia should make a deal. China's retail sales have fallen for the first time in over 3 years. Analysts warn China is becoming too reliant on exports and needs to boost consumer confidence at home to achieve more stable growth. A UN-backed court in the Central African Republic has opened a landmark trial in absentia of the country's former president, François Bozizé. He's accused of multiple counts of crimes against humanity. A Russian artist who painted caricatures of Vladimir Putin has reportedly been shot dead in Poland. Szymon Skrzypecki was known for his satirical work. The federal government in India has banned cough syrups being sold without a doctor's prescription. It follows incidents in which children have consumed cough mixtures contaminated with poisonous chemicals. India has temporarily blocked the Telegram messaging app. There are fears it could be used for cheating in a national exam resit. And tennis superstars sisters Serena and Venus Williams are to play together again at Wimbledon. They've been handed a wild card to compete in the women's doubles 10 years after last winning the title. BBC News.
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0: The Sugar Babes and Overloads here on Love 107.1. Hey, Kitch here, and what about the World Cup overnight? Mbappe stored twice for France versus Senegal, the superstar striker who many people believe could be one of the players of the tournament. It was France 3, Senegal 1. The other match, Iraq versus Norway. Two sides haven't been in the World Cup for a while, so Erling Haaland get two goals. 4 Norway, Iraq 1. And then Lionel Messi, I think, saw those two take the spotlight and said, hold my coffee, because then he's come out and gone to the back of the net three times. 17, 60, 76. Lionel Messi wasn't going to let some of the bigger stars steal the spotlight in his sixth appearance at the World Cup. Isn't that extraordinary, that performance? Underway at the moment, Austria are taking on Jordan, but tonight some big matches. 9 p.m, Portugal versus Congo. Midnight, it's England versus Croatia. They're the two other ones that people have got their eyes on here in Dubai. Then Ghana versus Panama and Uzbekistan versus Colombia. The big matches to come in FIFA World Cup 26.
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6: How you doing? My name is Eddie, and starting with tech news, as Microsoft is facing a shareholder lawsuit accusing the company of hiding a slowdown in its Azure cloud business while quietly spending billions on AI infrastructure. The class action was filed in Seattle after Microsoft's stock dropped 10% in a single day back in January, wiping out around $357 billion in market value. Microsoft says the claims have no merit and plans to fight it in court. And now, in local news, Dubai International Airport is on the road to recovery. CEO Paul Griffiths says DXB is expected to reach 80 to 85% of normal operations by the end of 2026, up from just 38% back in May. The airport currently serves around 205 cities, with another 35 set to be added in the coming months. Cargo has been a bright spot, sitting at around 75% capacity, and full recovery is still depending on foreign airlines returning, but the signs are heading in the right direction. And last but not least, the RTA has expanded its pedestrian bridge plan, adding 8 more to its 2030 target, bringing the total to 31 bridges across Dubai. 3 are currently under construction, including a 554-meter bridge near Al Nahda and a 730-meter crossing over Dubai Lane Road linking Liwan with Dubai Silicon Oasis. Both are in their final stages, and 2 more bridges on Sheikh Zayed Road and Al Khail Road have already been completed, with cycling and e-scooter tracks included. And that's your Click.
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1: Dua Lipa's Break My Heart here on Love 107.1. This is Kitch here, and the Big Love Pop Culture Quiz is giving you the opportunity to go to Vox Cinemas. A lot of football action going on. The question is, what was the name of the Hollywood actor that was seen next to David Beckham at the USA-Paraguay game? What was the name of the Hollywood actor who looks great for his age? Bit of a maverick, some would say, that was next to David Beckham at the USA versus Paraguay game. If you know the answer, get in contact with us, 0555 66 1071.
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Ricky Martin, who at one stage had his own World Cup song. What was that? The Cup of Life? But that is She Bangs here on Love 107.1. Thanks to Stephen, who got through on 0555 661 071 for the big Love Pop Culture quiz. We were asking you what was the name of the Hollywood actor that was with David Beckham at the USA-Paraguay game, making headlines. It was indeed Tom Cruise. That was an easy one. I don't know what Tom Cruise is really doing to himself, but he's looking amazing. Tom Cruise is seriously looking good. So well done, Stefan. You've got the Vox Cinema tickets. Our prize team will be in contact with you if you want to win it. Eddie has more chances coming up after four here on Love 107.1.

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0: And Numb here on Love 107.1. My name is Kitch. This morning you can reach out and get in contact at 0555 66 1071. Ren is coming in from 10 o'clock today. Then Eddie is back again at 4 o'clock. Although he's probably going to sit there just kind of scrolling all the football statistics, you know, because he's a big fan of everything that goes on, Eddie, with the football. I think he went to one of the fan zones at like 4 a.m. when there was no one there to check out some of the action in the games. But Eddie's back at 4 o'clock and with more chances to get along to Vox Cinemas with our Big Love Pop Culture Quiz.
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0: 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As the mercury rises, keep an eye on the weather to stay cool.
2: Heading to highs of around about 35 degrees for today. Humidity about 66%, and we should have lows of 29 degrees around Dubai in the Northern Emirates.
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Hey, this is Kitch here this morning. You can reach out and get in contact with us if you'd like to. The WhatsApp number is 0555 66 1071. I've also got to say a big hello to Shakim. He was my cab driver coming into work this morning. He's from Bangladesh, and despite everything that's going on with the FIFA World Cup, Bangladesh are taking on Australia in the cricket. I know a lot of people aren't interested in, because why wouldn't you? The FIFA World Cup's on. But Bangladesh are doing really good. So, Shakim, yes, you've beaten the world champions, well, the former world champions, Australia. And if you see a Bangladeshi, you get in one of them in your cab, then have a bit of banter with them, because they're very, very happy at the moment. Also, the Women's World Cup is on, the cricket. We haven't spoken about that. Here's the calling anyway. Wherever you will go, here on Love 107.1.

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2: BBC News with Emily Thomas. President Trump says he's not happy with the way Israel has handled Lebanon. He told reporters at the G7 summit that too many people had been killed. He said Israel didn't need to knock down an apartment block every time it was looking for someone from Hezbollah. Iran's foreign minister says ending the war in Lebanon is the most important issue in its deal with the US. Abbas Araghchi warned that any Israeli attack on Lebanon or continued presence on its territory was a violation of the agreement with the US. President Trump has met his Ukrainian counterpart Volodymyr Zelensky at the G7 summit as efforts continue to restart stalled peace negotiations. Mr. Trump has said Russia should make a deal. China's retail sales have fallen for the first time in over 3 years. Analysts warn China is becoming too reliant on exports and needs to boost consumer confidence at home to achieve more stable growth. A UN-backed court in the Central African Republic has opened a landmark trial in absentia of the country's former president, François Bozizé. He's accused of multiple counts of crimes against humanity. A Russian artist who painted caricatures of Vladimir Putin has reportedly been shot dead in Poland. Szymon Skrzypecki was known for his satirical work. The federal government in India has banned cough syrups being sold without a doctor's prescription. It follows incidents in which children have consumed cough mixtures contaminated with poisonous chemicals. India has temporarily blocked the Telegram messaging app. There are fears it could be used for cheating in a national exam resit. And tennis superstars sisters Serena and Venus Williams are to play together again at Wimbledon. They've been handed a wild card to compete in the women's doubles 10 years after last winning the title. BBC News.
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0: I'm living, so we turn it up.
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0: We turning it up.
1: And no tears left to cry this morning on Love 107.1. Hey, my name is Kitchy. Ren is coming in again from 10 o'clock. Thanks for your messages. 0555 661 071. Rahul has said, Messi. I can't believe at his age he's scoring 3 goals. He was exceptional. Lionel Messi, we saw him in Qatar 4 years ago win the World Cup, and now he's come out in Argentina's first game and he scored 3 goals against Algeria. What an amazing performance that is. If you've got some messages about that, let us know. 0555 661 071. Eddie has got some local news on the click. Then we'll hear the new one from Martin Garrix and Ed Sheeran.
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6: How you doing? My name is Eddie, and starting with tech news, as Microsoft is facing a shareholder lawsuit accusing the company of hiding a slowdown in its Azure cloud business while quietly spending billions on AI infrastructure. The class action was filed in Seattle after Microsoft's stock dropped 10% in a single day back in January, wiping out around $357 billion in market value. Microsoft says the claims have no merit and plans to fight it in court. And now, in local news, Dubai International Airport is on the road to recovery. CEO Paul Griffiths says DXB is expected to reach 80 to 85% of normal operations by the end of 2026, up from just 38% back in May. The airport currently serves around 205 cities, with another 35 set to be added in the coming months. Cargo has been a bright spot, sitting at around 75% capacity, and full recovery is still depending on foreign airlines returning, but the signs are heading in the right direction. And last but not least, the RTA has expanded its pedestrian bridge plan, adding 8 more to its 2030 target, bringing the total to 31 bridges across Dubai. 3 are currently under construction, including a 554-meter bridge near Al Nahda and a 730-meter crossing over Dubai Al Ain Road linking Liwan with Dubai Silicon Oasis. Both are in their final stages, and 2 more bridges on Sheikh Zayed Road and Al Khail Road have already been completed, with cycling and e-scooter tracks included. And that's your click.
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0: Stacey Abrams, that's so true this morning on Love 107.1. My name is Kitch here, and next week we've got a very, very, very big surprise for you. Here at Love 107.1, we want to give you, treat you and your family to the ultimate staycay. Big summer surprises returns. It's all thanks to Skechers, Papa John's and the Rick's Wholesale Marie Russell Kamer, where you can enjoy a staycation at one of my favourite places in the world, the Rick's Wholesale Russell Kamer, with the exercise classes, the beaches, they've got about 10 pools there, I think, where you can enjoy some of the best food. There'll be daily prizes, movie tickets. It will send you off to some restaurants as well. So stay tuned to Love 107.1 and get ready to register. Big summer surprises, all thanks to Skechers, Papa John's and the Rick's Wholesale Marie Russell Kamer from next week on Love 107.1.
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1: It was an incredible night of football at FIFA World Cup 26, with Kylian Mbappe kicking things off, becoming France's all-time leading goal scorer with a double against Senegal. France 3, Senegal 1. To Iraq versus Norway, and Erling Haaland scored twice on his World Cup debut as Norway defeated a very spirited Iraq in their opening game at Boston Stadium. The 25-year-old Man City star took his tally to 57 goals in 51 appearances as Norway made their World Cup return for 28 years. Meanwhile, Iraq made their first appearance on the biggest stage in 40 years and were good for the first 25 minutes before Norway opened the game. Iraq won, Norway 4. And Lionel Messi wasn't going to let some of soccer's other biggest stars be in the spotlight. He said, "Hold my coffee," as he scored three goals in his record sixth appearance at a World Cup, scoring at the 17th, the 60th, and the 76th minute as Argentina defeated Algeria 3-0.
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4: Yeah, Kitch here, and it's been an incredible night at FIFA World Cup 26. But looking at those games that are on tonight, Cristiano Ronaldo is going to be carrying the hopes of Portugal. Portugal take on Congo, that one at 9 p.m. Midnight tonight, England versus Croatia. Are they going to adapt to the heat of America? We'll have to wait and see. That one's at midnight, so be prepared if you're out somewhere tonight. The England fans will be out in action. 3 a.m., it's Ghana versus Panama, that one in Toronto. And then 6 a.m. tomorrow morning, Uzbekistan versus Colombia, as Uzbekistan makes their dream start at the World Cup. They're the matches coming up in the football tonight.
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Noah Kahan and Dawes here on Love 107.1. My name is Kitchy. This morning, 0555 66 1071. A lot of messages, particularly from Messi fans after he got that hat-trick this morning against Algeria. Unbelievable, wasn't it? To be able to do that at his age in his late 30s. Just extraordinary. In other local news, the great news, it seems as though a lot of countries have lifted their travel warnings against coming to the Middle East over much of the agreements that have been going on. So that could be a great news for the economy, that we could see more flights, more people travelling here, because we know we need it over the last couple of months. So if you've got some relatives who have not wanted to be travel here, I think we could be seeing a few more people coming over the summer. I love that. We'll get more details on that in the news coming up at 10 o'clock. Imagine Dragons soon. Here's Natasha Bedingfield and Unwritten on Love 107.1.

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0: As the mercury rises, keep an eye on the weather to stay cool.
3: Heading to highs of around about 35 degrees for today. Humidity about 66%, and we should have lows of 29 degrees around Dubai in the Northern Emirates.
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1: Been a long time. We shouldn't have left you without a dope beat.

10 o'clock, then Eddie, with more chances with the Big Love Pop Quiz. Bunch of tickets to Vox Cinemas could be given away. Here's Bono now. This is a song he wrote when he forgot his wife's birthday to apologise. You Two and the Sweetest Thing on Love.

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4: BBC News with Emily Thomas. President Trump says he's not happy with the way Israel has handled Lebanon. He told reporters at the G7 summit that too many people had been killed. He said Israel didn't need to knock down an apartment block every time it was looking for someone from Hezbollah. Iran's foreign minister says ending the war in Lebanon is the most important issue in its deal with the US. Abbas Araghchi warned that any Israeli attack on Lebanon or continued presence on its territory was a violation of the agreement with the US. President Trump has met his Ukrainian counterpart Volodymyr Zelensky at the G7 summit as efforts continue to restart stalled peace negotiations. Mr. Trump has said Russia should make a deal. China's retail sales have fallen for the first time in over 3 years. Analysts warn China is becoming too reliant on exports and needs to boost consumer confidence at home to achieve more stable growth. A UN-backed court in the Central African Republic has opened a landmark trial in absentia of the country's former president, François Bozizé. He's accused of multiple counts of crimes against humanity. A Russian artist who painted caricatures of Vladimir Putin has reportedly been shot dead in Poland. Szymon Skrzypecki was known for his satirical work. The federal government in India has banned cough syrups being sold without a doctor's prescription. It follows incidents in which children have consumed cough mixtures contaminated with poisonous chemicals. India has temporarily blocked the Telegram messaging app. There are fears it could be used for cheating in a national exam resit. And tennis superstars sisters Serena and Venus Williams are to play together again at Wimbledon. They've been handed a wild card to compete in the women's doubles 10 years after last winning the title. BBC News.
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7: Good morning. This is Ren. It's 10 a.m. on your Wednesday hump day. Can you believe it? The 17th of June, and I'm here with you until 2 p.m. You can get in touch with me on the WhatsApp number 0555 66 1071. You can as well follow us on the social media page at Love Radio UAE, and you can listen to me from anywhere in the world, even if you need to step out of your car, through the website. 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

0: Don't Let Me Go, Love. What is that track? David Guetta here on Love 107.1, part of the Fun Asia Network. Morning to you. This is Ren. And up next, the newest track, the biggest collaboration of the year in between Sabrina Carpenter and Madonna, Bring Your Love. It's the lead single, actually, from Madonna's upcoming album, Confessions 2, which is scheduled for release on July the 3rd of 2026. And the song was first performed live when Madonna made a surprise appearance during Sabrina Carpenter's set at Coachella 2026 in April. And together, they performed Madonna's classics, Vogue and Like a Prayer, as well as the then-unreleased Do It. Now, recent coverage has highlighted the collaboration as a major pop culture moment in between two icons, bringing together one of pop music's most influential icons and one of its biggest current stars. Who do you like to see doing a duet together or performing together? Big names from the past and from the present. What do you think will be a great collab? Get in touch and let me know on 0555-66-1071. Could I ask for
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3: Hey, this is Kitch here with The Click to local news. First up, Sharjah is planning a major transport project aimed at easing traffic congestion between Sharjah and Dubai with a new dual underground tunnel proposed between Al Tawun Road, one of the busiest commuter corridors linking the two Emirates. His Highness Dr. Sheikh Sultan bin Mohammed Al Qasimi, Supreme Council member and ruler of Sharjah, announced the project during an interview on the Direct Line radio program, aiming to improve traffic flow and facilitate movement between the neighbouring Emirates. In entertainment news, when you think of the Abu Dhabi Grand Prix, Andrea Bocelli probably isn't the first name that comes to mind, yet the legendary Italian tenor is set to become part of the Race Week lineup, bringing a touch of classical elegance to one of the most adrenaline-fueled weekends on the UAE calendar. The world-renowned tenor will bring his Romanza 30th anniversary world tour to Etihad Arena as part of a new addition to the after-race concerts. And SpaceX roared past Amazon's market valuation on Tuesday and briefly topped that of Microsoft, rapidly scaling the list of the world's most valuable companies on a topsy-turvy trading day fueled by frenzied action in the firm's newly listed option contracts. SpaceX shares rose 4.8% to close at $201.80, giving Elon Musk's company a market value of roughly $2.66 trillion. That's with a T. More on The Click in an hour.
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0: One, part of the Phonesia Network. Good morning to you, this is Ren. Hope you're doing great. There are plenty of things that are happening, but the most important thing that is running out right now until September is the Dubai Mallathon, where you can go and enjoy in the mall while window shopping. You can get to burn your calories by walking or even running. There are specific tracks and specific kilometers and specific malls I'm going to be telling you about. If you took part already of the Dubai Mallathon that started on Monday the 15th, let me know. If not, I'm going to give you the whole details up next. So stick around and make sure you WhatsApp me on 0555-66-1071.
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6: As the mercury rises, keep an eye on the weather to stay cool.
7: Good morning, this is Ren. Hope you're doing great. Today is the 17th of June. Outside is 35 degrees at the moment, but it feels like 37 degrees. Very warm with hazy sun. The highest is going to be 41 and the lowest 30. Humidity at the moment is actually considered high, not very high, 34%. Sunset is happening at 7:11 p.m. Dubai time.
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Justin Timberlake here on Love 107.1, part of the Phoenicia Network. Good morning to you. His Highness Sheikh Hamdan bin Mohammed bin Rashid Al Maktoum, Dubai's Crown Prince and the UAE's Deputy Prime Minister and Defense Minister, announced the second edition of Dubai Mallathon that transforms malls into fitness hubs. So it runs this year from June the 15th, which started on Monday, and until September the 15th across Dubai malls, different ones. And now Sheikh Hamdan said on his social media page that it will open daily for walking, running, and a range of sports activities, and it will be open to residents and visitors with the aim to encourage a healthier, more active lifestyle by making fitness accessible and enjoyable to everyone. Now, you can check out the website of Dubai Mallathon. It's simple and easy. You're right, dubaimallathon.ae, and you can check the steps that have been done today and the whole week as well. You can check how to participate. You can join daily runs for free, no registration needed, or you can register for race dates. Now, there are plenty of things that you can check on the website as well. There are different kilometers you can have, 2.5, 5 or 10 or 2K. And there are 6 malls participating in this. Dubai Mall, City Center Deira, City Center Mirdif, as well as Dubai Festival City, Dubai Hills Mall, and Mall of the Emirates. You can view the details and you can participate. It's a great mission, especially when it's hot and you always say, oh my God, it's hot, I don't want to be outside running or walking. This is the best excuse for you to go to the mall, window shop, and do your steps. Move in style. It's Dubai's indoor walking and running experience. There are tracks, dedicated tracks there, and it's amazing to do. You can get to know other people. You can have your steps done and move your body. It's amazing. Go check it out. DubaiMallathon.ae. And if you participated already, let me know. Send me some pictures maybe on the social media page at Love Radio UAE. And you can send me on the WhatsApp 0555 66 1071. 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

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Morning to you. This is Ran. Go check our social media page. There are plenty of news and plenty of surprises for you this summer that you don't want to miss. So stick around and make sure you follow us. It's at Love Radio UAE. Meanwhile, let's enjoy more music. Ain't that just the way? Here on Love.

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2: BBC News with Moira Alderson. The FBI has arrested five men in connection with a plot targeting Sunday's mixed martial arts event at the White House to celebrate Donald Trump's birthday. Prosecutors say part of the plan involved striking nearby buildings with explosive drones and firing on targets, including members of Congress. There have been more Israeli airstrikes in southern Lebanon on Wednesday morning, despite warnings from Iran that Israel would face what it called a hard response if it didn't stop the attacks. Lebanese media reported that overnight there had been drone attacks and shelling in several towns. A retired British couple whose yacht had warning shots fired in its direction by a Russian warship in the Channel have disputed Moscow's claim that they made a dangerous approach. The couple said they were not on a collision course with the frigate. The Supreme Court in Brazil has sentenced Eduardo Bolsonaro, the US-based son of the former president Jair Bolsonaro, to 4 years in prison for trying to interfere in his father's trial. Mr. Bolsonaro Sr. was jailed for plotting a coup after he lost the 2022 election. World leaders at the G7 summit in France are expected later to discuss the security risks posed by AI and social media. The three-day summit has focused so far on President Trump's deal to end the war with Iran and efforts to pressure Russia into brokering peace with Ukraine. The United States has announced more than $1 billion in humanitarian assistance to the United Nations. The US State Department said the money would provide aid in more than 40 countries. And at the Football World Cup, Lionel Messi scored all three goals in Argentina's comprehensive defeat of Algeria. Playing in his sixth World Cup, Messi took his total to 16 goals, a joint all-time record. In the final game of the day, Austria beat debutants Jordan 2-1. BBC News.
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7: 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It's 11 a.m. on your Wednesday hump day. It is the 17th of June. I am Ren, spending time with you until 2 p.m. Get in touch, chit-chat with me on the WhatsApp number 0555-66-1071. 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

0: Walking on a Dream, Empire of the Sun, here on Love 107.1, part of the Fun Asia Network. Morning to you, this is Ren, and up next, playing for you one of the greatest collabs. Two beautiful voices, Sam Fender and Olivia Dean. By the way, Sam Fender's deluxe album, People Watching, is out and includes Rein Me In, a collab in between him and Olivia Dean. Their duet Rein Me In became Sam Fender's UK, or first UK number one single earlier this year, marking a major career milestone. And he continues to be a major presence in the UK music news with his previous Mercury Prize success, helping bring the 2026 ceremony back to Newcastle. Now, Olivia recently held a special fan pop-up event in Dublin ahead of her sold-out shows there. And she has just wrapped major arena dates at London's O2 as part of the Art of Loving Live tour. And earlier this month, she hosted a high-profile event at London's Ronnie Scott's Jazz Club as part of a new ambassador role with the beauty brand. Well, they're both doing great. Who else do you like to see collabing? Names, whether man and man, man and woman, old and new. Get in touch and let me know what would be your perfect match on 0555-66-1071.
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3: Hey, this is Kitch here with The Click to local news. First up, Sharjah is planning a major transport project aimed at easing traffic congestion between Sharjah and Dubai with a new dual underground tunnel proposed between Al-Tawun Road, one of the busiest commuter corridors linking the two emirates. His Highness Dr. Sheikh Sultan bin Mohammed Al-Qasimi, Supreme Council member and ruler of Sharjah, announced the project during an interview on the Direct Line radio program, aiming to improve traffic flow and facilitate movement between the neighbouring emirates. In entertainment news, when you think of the Abu Dhabi Grand Prix, Andrea Bocelli probably isn't the first name that comes to mind, yet the legendary Italian tenor is set to become part of the Race Week lineup, bringing a touch of classical elegance to one of the most adrenaline-fueled weekends on the UAE calendar. The world-renowned tenor will bring his Romanza 30th anniversary world tour to Etihad Arena as part of a new addition to the after-race concerts. And SpaceX roared past Amazon's market valuation on Tuesday and briefly topped that of Microsoft, rapidly scaling the list of the world's most valuable companies on a topsy-turvy trading day fueled by frenzied action in the firm's newly listed option contracts. SpaceX shares rose 4.8% to close at $201.80, giving Elon Musk's company a market value of roughly $2.66 trillion. That's with a T. More on The Click in an hour.
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0: 7.1, part of the Fun Asia Network. Morning to you, this is Ren. You know, every single week there's something new trending online, specifically with food. Last week we were talking about the dotted cake, which is a normal cake with dots, sprinkles on it that was taking over all social media. Now, there's a new viral trend. I don't know if you've tried it, but is the cinnamon roll ice cream. My mouth is watering already thinking of it because I love cinnamon rolls and I love ice cream. So this is a great combo for me and it's trending so much and all the cafes are doing it and it's actually not cheap. Over 50 dirhams, yes, to get one. Now, why is it trending? It just came out of nowhere on social media. Someone put it and became a trend. Cinnamon roll ice cream is one of the dessert trends that exploded because it combines two comfort food favorites, a gooey cinnamon bun and premium ice cream. The typical flavor includes vanilla or sweet cream ice cream, cinnamon sugar swirls, chunks of cinnamon roll dough or pastry, and often a cream cheese frosting ribbon. So, people are going nuts for it. And I'm seeing lots of online videos and reels on it. Now, some of the most talked versions include flavors from brands well-known from ice creams. You know, the one that starts with B, R. It features cinnamon roll flavored ice cream with dough pieces and cinnamon cream cheese swirls. Ooh, so yum. Now, a related trend is serving warm cinnamon rolls. So, you combine the warmth of the roll with ice cream, which has become popular enough that big brands launched them in their shops. Anyway, let me know if you've tried it. Maybe for you it's not new because you do it already when you get it. Or are you following the trend? Are you going to go get it? Are you going to pay 50 dirhams for it? Get in touch on 0555-66-1071.
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0: 101.1, part of the Funasia Network. Good morning to you. This is Ren. Next, Kitsch is going to join to tell us more about the latest sports updates. But after that, I'm going to talk specifically about Messi. What's been happening? What record he broke yesterday? So stick around.
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2: Well, what a night at FIFA World Cup 26. It was the night of the superstars. Kylian Mbappe got two as France defeated Senegal 3-1. Erling Haaland, he kicked two as well as Norway, making their debut at the World Cup for the first time since 1998, defeated Iraq. Norway 4, Iraq 1. Argentina saw Lionel Messi get three goals. 17, 60th and 76th mark. What an incredible performance. Argentina 3, Algeria 0. And Austria took on Jordan in San Francisco. To tonight's games, what a clash it's going to be. Cristiano Ronaldo for Portugal versus Congo. That match at 9 p.m. tonight. England take on Croatia at midnight. Then it's Ghana versus Panama at 3 a.m. And early tomorrow morning, Uzbekistan play Colombia at 6 a.m. Dubai time.
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Sam Smith, Like I Can, here on Love 107.1, part of the Fanasia Network. Good morning to you. Talking about football, the FIFA World Cup is taking over. Some of you are not sleeping just to watch the game of their favorite team. Right now, yesterday, something big happened. Messi is tied already the FIFA World Cup scoring record. Lionel's Messi hat-trick against Algeria saw him draw level with Miroslav Klose as the FIFA World Cup all-time leading goal scorer with 16 goals. The 39-year-old also became the first player in history to feature in 6 FIFA World Cup, as Argentina opened their title defense with 3-0 in Group J. And Messi's record at the World Cup now stands at 16 goals and 11 assists in 32 appearances, with the Argentine captain continuing to add to one of football's greatest legacies. Now, the most goals in FIFA World Cup history are as follows. Starting from 14 goals, Kylian Mbappé, Gerd Müller, 14, Ronaldo, 15, Miroslav Klose, 16, and Lionel Messi, 16. We're going to see what's going to happen later during this FIFA World Cup. History is going to be made in different ways, so I'm going to keep you all posted. Let me know who are you rooting for this time. Get in touch on 0555 66 1071.

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8: Morning, this is Ren. It's 11:38 a.m. on your Wednesday hump day right now, the 17th of June. Outside is 37 degrees, but it feels like 41. The highest is going to be 41, the lowest 30 in the evening, very warm with crystal clear sky. Humidity at the moment is lower than usual, 27%, which is good. Sunset is happening exactly at 7:11 p.m. Dubai time.
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0: I knew it, I knew you, Taylor Swift. Here on Love 107.1. Morning, this is Ran. Did you know that Taylor said she wrote the song after seeing an early screening of the movie? And it was inspired by Jessie, the cowgirl story and emotional journey for Toy Story 5. The song was co-written and co-produced by Taylor and her longtime collaborator, Cenk Antonov. And it makes a return to her country roots. Even the cast didn't know about it. According to Tom Hanks, the song was kept a secret that many cast members saw earlier versions of the film with a placeholder track. And she debuted the song live at the LA premiere of Toy Story 5 and also performed You've Got a Friend in Me with Randy Newman. Now, it was made for the Toy Story 5. Did you watch it? Are you planning to? Get in touch and let me know on 0555-66-1071.
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0: 107.1. All right, I'm back to you right now to talk about another artist, very important artist. She's an American singer-songwriter who has released 8 albums and sold over 50 million records worldwide and collecting a total of 227 gold and platinum certifications. Thanks to her distinctive tone, she has been described as the little lady with the big voice. She defines her musical style as prog, meaning a fusion of soul, pop and rock. She sang, other than in English, in German for her 2023 album Our Songs, and she released the album, which features English language covers of famous German pop and rock hits that was translated. Let's talk more about that from her point of view, what she says exactly. Have a listen.
1: Well, I didn't know. I went with the only technique I had, which was, as a writer myself, I start with melody. So I just listened to songs melody. I had no idea what it was saying or what the words were, but I was like, do I like the verse melody? Do I like the chorus? Okay, I could deal with that. I'd put them in a category and then I'd say, well, what is it saying? And I was like, okay, that's out. I'm gonna say that, that's out. And eventually came with a group of songs that I said, all right, let me translate. And Google is fired because it is not my friend. It did not help at all. Yeah, me no like it. Yeah. So that did not work very well. But I think through the process of hiring a professor to sort of say, this is what the song means, I said, okay. And then you have to put the right syllables in there with the right. Yeah, it's hard, but it sounds easy. It sounds really easy on the ear now. It's really all about the melody.
2: With you.
1: Yeah. And when you listen to the album, it sounds like they're my songs. And because I wrote the words, so I use the metaphors that would be something I would say in that phrase that they use, because everything's backwards, you know.
0: Artists that changed the world.
3: I'm talking exactly about the one and only Anastasia. And up next, playing for you her track, I'm Out of Love, here on Love.

0: It's one part of the Funny Jeanette group. Morning to you, this is Ran, hope you're doing great. If you're interested to know more about Avicii, well, I suggest you go today and watch his documentary on Netflix. It's called Avicii, I'm Tim, and tells the story of the Swedish DJ and producer through his own words, private footage, and interviews with family, friends, and collaborators. It premiered globally on Netflix on December the 31st of 2024, and it's narrated largely through Avicii's own recordings and interviews, giving a more personal perspective than many traditional music documentaries. And it follows his journey from a shy teenager in Stockholm to one of the world's biggest electronic music stars, known for hits like Wake Me Up and Levels that we just listened to. And the film includes appearances and commentary from artists such as David Guetta, Chris Martin, and others who worked with him. So if you want, check it out and let me know what you think when you watch it. Avicii, I'm Tim on Netflix.
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4: BBC News with Moira Alderson. The FBI says it's foiled a plot to attack Sunday's mixed martial arts event at the White House celebrating Donald Trump's 80th birthday. Five men have been charged with planning to use drones and snipers to assassinate attendees. There have been more Israeli airstrikes in southern Lebanon. The drone attacks and shelling come despite warnings from Iran that Israel will face a hard response if it doesn't end them. World leaders at the G7 summit in France are expected to discuss the security risks posed by AI and social media later. European G7 members have been asking for more AI-related security, a position that has irked the US. Washington has announced more than $1 billion in humanitarian assistance to the United Nations. The State Department said the cash would provide aid in more than 40 countries. A retired British couple whose yacht had warning shots fired in its direction by a Russian warship in the Channel have disputed Moscow's claim that they made a dangerous approach. Britain's Defence Ministry said the shots were an attempt to prevent a possible collision and weren't aimed at the yacht. A 68-year-old man from Rwanda stands trial later in a Dutch court, accused of inciting the massacre of 3,000 ethnic Tutsis during the Rwanda genocide. Prosecutors say he carried out a rampage against Tutsis in Umbazi district. The footballer Lionel Messi has scored his first ever World Cup hat-trick. Messi, who's playing in a record 6th World Cup, took his total to 16 goals, a joint all-time record as his side Argentina beat Algeria 3-0. Investigators in Japan have raided the offices of 6 major ice cream producers over allegations they formed a cartel to increase prices. Managers and employees are believed to have coordinated price rises over several years. BBC News.
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8: Good afternoon, this is Ren, spending more time with you until 2 p.m. and you can get in touch with me on the WhatsApp number as usual, 0555-66-1071. You can as well follow us on the social media page at Love Radio UAE. We're going to be talking a lot about sports this hour and some surprises for you coming up starting next week. So stick around and let's kick off this hour with Maroon 5, Animals.
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3: Hey, this is Kitch here with The Click to local news. First up, Sharjah is planning a major transport project aimed at easing traffic congestion between Sharjah and Dubai with a new dual underground tunnel proposed between Al Tawun Road, one of the busiest commuter corridors linking the two Emirates. His Highness Dr. Sheikh Sultan bin Mohammed Al Qasimi, Supreme Council member and ruler of Sharjah, announced the project during an interview on the Direct Line radio program, aiming to improve traffic flow and facilitate movement between the neighbouring Emirates. In entertainment news, when you think of the Abu Dhabi Grand Prix, Andrea Bocelli probably isn't the first name that comes to mind. Yet the legendary Italian tenor is set to become part of the Race Week lineup, bringing a touch of classical elegance to one of the most adrenaline-fueled weekends on the UAE calendar. The world-renowned tenor will bring his Romanza 30th anniversary world tour to Etihad Arena as part of a new addition to the after-race concerts. And SpaceX roared past Amazon's market valuation on Tuesday and briefly topped that of Microsoft, rapidly scaling the list of the world's most valuable companies on a topsy-turvy trading day fueled by frenzied action in the firm's newly listed option contracts. SpaceX shares rose 4.8% to close at $201.80, giving Elon Musk's company a market value of roughly $2.66 trillion. That's with a T. More on The Click in an hour.
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3: As the mercury rises, keep an eye on the weather to stay cool.
4: Hey, it's Ren. It's 12:23 right now. Outside is looking hot. 40 degrees, but it feels like 46. The highest today is going to be 41 and the lowest 30. Humidity at the moment is at 20%. Sunset is happening at 7:11 p.m. Dubai time.
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3: Hey, it's Ren. Hope you're doing well. It's 12:35 a.m. right now. Let's see what's happening outside. Bit of delays around the Mohammed bin Zayed City in Abu Dhabi and as well towards the Khalifa City. Bit of delays around Al Samha and as well going towards Dubai. Lots of congestion on the E311 Sheikh Mohammed bin Zayed Road heading towards the Emirates Hills and then towards Ajman and Sharjah. Heavy traffic in between the Business Bay area heading onto the ramp on the E44 in between Dubai Design District and Ras Al Khor, and heavy traffic in between Al Saj'a and Al Awir on the E311. Please drive safely, and if you spot anything else, drop me a text on 7001.
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Feel the love across the UAE. All day, all day. This is Love 107.1. I want you to live. Don't ever let me go. I want you to live.

McRae here on Love 107.1, part of the Fun Asia Network. Good afternoon to you. This is Ren, and I've got a big news for you that you don't want to miss. This summer, we have a big surprise planned for you. Starting next week, I want you to tune in and be ready because us, Love 107.1, we're giving you the ultimate staycation. Yes, that's correct. Summer surprises, presenting sponsors, Skechers, title sponsor, Papa John's, hospitality partner, Rixos El Mayrid, Ras El Khaimah. What's going to happen? I want you to get ready because you could be winning a family staycation at the stunning Rixos El Mayrid in Ras El Khaimah. I've been there and I know what I'm talking about. It's time to relax, unwind, and make memories. You can chill by the pool, feast on great food, and beat the heat in style. Plus, it doesn't end there. You can get the chance to win daily prizes worth 500 dirhams, including movie tickets, F&B vouchers every single day, and much more. So stay tuned to Love 107.1 and get ready to register starting next week. Big summer surprises, presenting sponsors, Skechers, title sponsor, Papa John's, hospitality partner, Rixos El Mayrid, Ras El Khaimah. Remember that. Starting from next week only on Love 107.1. All the hits all day. I want you to be part of it. Don't forget. Love 107.1. I've never

0: Royals, Lori. Here on Love 107.1, part of the Funny Network. Hope you're doing great. This is Ren, here with you until 2 p.m. The world of sports is, I mean, booming right now, other than the FIFA World Cup, as well in tennis. You know, my favorite sports is tennis. Wimbledon is around the corner, but there's a huge news happening. The six-time Wimbledon doubles champions have been awarded a wild card entry in the 2026 edition of the tournament, marking their first appearance together since the 2022 US Open. Who am I talking about? The Queen's doubles, Serena Williams, that is set to return to Wimbledon Championship 2026 after 4 years, teaming up right now with her sister, Venus Williams, in the women's doubles event. Now, Serena and Venus have won 14 Grand Slam women's doubles titles together, the second highest tally in the Open era, behind the 20 major titles claimed by Martina Navratilova and Pam Shriver. Now, Serena, who stepped away from tennis after the 2022 US Open, returned to professional action last week at Queen's Club, partnering with Victoria Mboko, but the duo won their opening match, but later on Mboko withdrew due to an injury that will also rule her out of Wimbledon. Williams is also competing in doubles this week in Berlin alongside Karolina Muchova, but the much-awaited return was her and her sister. Meanwhile, Venus, who made her comeback to the tour last July after a 16-month break, is currently ranked number 119 in doubles, and her best result since returning came at last year's US Open, where she reached the quarterfinals partnering Leila Fernandez. Now, the six remaining wild cards in the women's doubles draw have been allocated to all British pairings, Katie Bolter and Heather Watson, Madeleine Brooks and Amelia Radziecki, Jodie Berg and Mika Stovazic, and Freya Christie, Aden Silva, Harriet Dart and Maya Lundsen, and Alicia Dudney and Mimi Zhu. Well, we're going to see what's going to happen, but I mean, online, people are going crazy. This is the return we're waiting for. And the amazing ladies, the sisters. Well, I'm going to tell you that what this taught me, that even if you quit something, if it's in your passion, if it's in your blood, you breathe it, you will return to it no matter what at a certain time. So when it's your passion, it's not work anymore. It's love. It's driven in your passion. Let me know if you were waiting for this comeback. Are you going to be watching? What do you think of this double, Serena and Venus? Get in touch on 0555-66-1071. Turn it up.
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2: BBC News with Jane Steele. Three Iranian oil tankers have passed through a US blockade in the Strait of Hormuz for the first time in 2 months. It comes as Tehran and Washington prepare to sign a peace deal aimed at ending their war. There have been more Israeli airstrikes in southern Lebanon on Wednesday morning. The drone attacks and shelling come despite warnings from Iran that Israel will face a hard response if it doesn't end them. The FBI says it's foiled a plot to attack Sunday's mixed martial arts event at the White House celebrating Donald Trump's 80th birthday. Five men have been charged with planning to use drones and snipers to assassinate attendees. World leaders at the G7 summit in France are expected to discuss the security risks posed by AI and social media later. European G7 members have been asking for more AI-related security, a position that's irked the US. Ukraine's foreign minister has welcomed G7 nations' latest conclusions on his country. Andriy Sybiha thanked the G7, saying it would increase the delivery of air defence systems and tighten sanctions on Russia. Sri Lanka's bribery commission has reportedly arrested Yoshita Rajapaksa, the son of the former president Mahinda Rajapaksa. He'd been directed to appear in connection with an ongoing investigation into his admission into the Sri Lankan Navy and the UK's Royal Naval Academy. A 68-year-old man from Rwanda stands trial later in a Dutch court, accused of inciting the massacre of 3,000 ethnic Tutsis during the Rwanda genocide. Prosecutors say he carried out a rampage against Tutsis in Mbazi district. The footballer Lionel Messi has scored his first ever World Cup hat-trick. Messi, who's playing in a record 6th World Cup, took his total to 16 goals, a joint all-time record, as his side Argentina beat Algeria 3-0. Earlier, Iraq scored their first goal since their tournament debut 40 years ago in their 4-1 defeat by Norway. BBC News.
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7: Good afternoon, this is Ren. It's 1 o'clock on your Wednesday hump day. And actually, I've got a lot to tell you this hour, so stick around until 2. Make sure you get in touch with me on the WhatsApp 0555-66-1071 and follow us on the social media page at Love Radio UAE. Kicking off this hour with One Republic, Runaway.
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2: Hey, this is Kitch here with The Click to local news. First up, Sharjah is planning a major transport project aimed at easing traffic congestion between Sharjah and Dubai with a new dual underground tunnel proposed between Al Tawun Road, one of the busiest commuter corridors linking the two Emirates. His Highness Dr. Sheikh Sultan bin Mohammed Al Qasimi, Supreme Council member and ruler of Sharjah, announced the project during an interview on the Direct Line radio program, aiming to improve traffic flow and facilitate movement between the neighbouring Emirates. In entertainment news, when you think of the Abu Dhabi Grand Prix, Andrea Bocelli probably isn't the first name that comes to mind. Yet the legendary Italian tenor is set to become part of the Race Week lineup, bringing a touch of classical elegance to one of the most adrenaline-fueled weekends on the UAE calendar. The world-renowned tenor will bring his Romanza 30th anniversary world tour to Etihad Arena as part of a new addition to the after-race concerts. And SpaceX roared past Amazon's market valuation on Tuesday and briefly topped that of Microsoft, rapidly scaling the list of the world's most valuable companies on a topsy-turvy trading day fueled by frenzied action in the firm's newly listed option contracts. SpaceX shares rose 4.8% to close at $201.80, giving Elon Musk's company a market value of roughly $2.66 trillion. That's with a T. More on The Click in an hour.
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0: Bad Dreams, Teddy Swims, here on Love 107.1, part of the Fun Asia Network. Hope you're doing great. This is Ran. Did you know that Dubai Roads and Transport Authority, RTA, added 8 pedestrian bridges to its 2030 target, taking the total number of bridges to be built under the 5-year plan to 31. The bridges will expand across key locations, including Sheikh Zayed Road, King Salman bin Abdul Aziz Saud Street, Al-Ittihad Road, and Omar bin Al-Khattab Street. 3 bridges are currently under construction, starting with a 54-meter long Sheikh Mohammed bin Zayed Road and Tunis Street Al Nahda intersection, linking Muhaisna 1 with Al Tuwar and extending onwards to Al Mamzar Beach. So this is a big project for all of the pedestrians, which is great in helping crossing roads, specifically if you pass by to your work, you're a pedestrian, or to pass by from a place to another. Let me know, where are you? Where do you live? And if by your location you always needed a pedestrian bridge, get in touch on 0555-66-1071.
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0: Hey, good afternoon. This is Ren. It's 1:21 p.m. Let's see what's happening outside on the roads. Bit of delays, as I can see, around the Corniche area and as well towards exactly Al Samha and the Khalifa Industrial. Bit of traffic around the Musaffah area and the Mohammed bin Zayed city. Moving to Dubai, there are plenty of congestions on the road, specifically around Dubai Frame, heading towards Al Manhoul and Al Ghurair Center. Lots of delays as well in between Abu Hail Center and the Corniche Road. Heavy traffic on the E311 in between the industrial area going towards Al Darari and Al Tafra and then heading towards Ajman. Please drive safely, and if you see anything else, drop me a text on 7001.
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1: Well, what a night at FIFA World Cup 26. It was the night of the superstars. Kylian Mbappe got two as France defeated Senegal 3-1. Erling Haaland, he kicked two as well as Norway, making their debut at the World Cup for the first time since 1998, defeated Iraq. Norway 4, Iraq 1. Argentina saw Lionel Messi get three goals at the 17th, 60th and 76th mark. What an incredible performance. Argentina 3, Algeria 0. And Austria took on Jordan in San Francisco. To tonight's games, what a clash it's going to be. Cristiano Ronaldo for Portugal versus Congo. That match at 9 p.m. tonight. England take on Croatia at midnight. Then it's Ghana versus Panama at 3 a.m. And early tomorrow morning, Uzbekistan play Colombia at 6 a.m. Dubai time.
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107.1, part of the Fun Asia Network. Good afternoon to you. This is Ren. We need to talk about football later. What is happening starting tonight? Big thing.

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6: As the mercury rises, keep an eye on the weather to stay cool.
7: Hey, good afternoon. This is Ran, and currently outside is 41 degrees, but it feels like 45. Humidity is at 15%, which is a good sign. Sunset is happening at 7:11 p.m. Dubai time.
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0: Gold Kiara here on Love 107.1, part of the Fun Asia Network. Good afternoon to you. This is Ren. The FIFA World Cup is here and tonight is the night. 9 p.m. Cristiano Ronaldo playing for Portugal against Congo. And then by midnight, England versus Croatia. It's going to be a big game. And Panama and Ghana at 3 a.m. It's going to be epic. Are you going to be watching tonight? Are you supporting Portugal or Congo or Croatia or England? Let me know on 0555-66-1071.
1: 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This summer, get ready for a big surprise that will make the heat worth it. Big Summer Surprises. 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Title sponsor Papa John's. 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

0: Temperature, Sean Paul, here on Love 107.1, part of the Fun Asia Network. Good afternoon to you, this is Ren. And I'm gonna leave you right now, but we'll be back tomorrow, inshallah, from 10 a.m. till 2 p.m. after Kitsch from 6 till 10. And then today, not leaving you with nothing, leaving you with the best music. After that, Eddie's gonna drive you home from 4 to 8 p.m. Make sure you always follow us on our social media page at Love Radio UAE. Love you, ciao ciao. Leaving you with Groove is in the Heart, D Life or Delight, here on Love.
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4: BBC News with Jane Steele. Three Iranian oil tankers have passed through a US blockade in the Strait of Hormuz for the first time in 2 months. It comes as Tehran and Washington prepare to sign a peace deal aimed at ending their war. There have been more Israeli airstrikes in southern Lebanon on Wednesday morning. The drone attacks and shelling come despite warnings from Iran that Israel will face a hard response if it doesn't end them. The FBI says it's foiled a plot to attack Sunday's mixed martial arts event at the White House celebrating Donald Trump's 80th birthday. Five men have been charged with planning to use drones and snipers to assassinate attendees. World leaders at the G7 summit in France are expected to discuss the security risks posed by AI and social media later. European G7 members have been asking for more AI-related security, a position that's irked the US. Ukraine's foreign minister has welcomed G7 nations' latest conclusions on his country. Andriy Sybiha thanked the G7, saying it would increase the delivery of air defence systems and tighten sanctions on Russia. Sri Lanka's bribery commission has reportedly arrested Yoshita Rajapaksa, the son of the former president Mahinda Rajapaksa. He'd been directed to appear in connection with an ongoing investigation into his admission into the Sri Lankan Navy and the UK's Royal Naval Academy. A 68-year-old man from Rwanda stands trial later in a Dutch court, accused of inciting the massacre of 3,000 ethnic Tutsis during the Rwanda genocide. Prosecutors say he carried out a rampage against Tutsis in Mbazi district. The footballer Lionel Messi has scored his first ever World Cup hat-trick. Messi, who's playing in a record 6th World Cup, took his total to 16 goals, a joint all-time record, as his side Argentina beat Algeria 3-0. Earlier, Iraq scored their first goal since their tournament debut 40 years ago in their 4-1 defeat by Norway. BBC News.
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0: Feel the love across the UAE. 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We ensure good news in just 1 minute with insurancemarket.ae. 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
1: BBC News with Jane Steele. Three Iranian oil tankers have passed through a US blockade in the Strait of Hormuz for the first time in 2 months. It comes as Tehran and Washington prepare to sign a peace deal aimed at ending their war. There have been more Israeli airstrikes in southern Lebanon on Wednesday morning. The drone attacks and shelling come despite warnings from Iran that Israel will face a hard response if it doesn't end them. The FBI says it's foiled a plot to attack Sunday's mixed martial arts event at the White House celebrating Donald Trump's 80th birthday. Five men have been charged with planning to use drones and snipers to assassinate attendees. World leaders at the G7 summit in France are expected to discuss the security risks posed by AI and social media later. European G7 members have been asking for more AI-related security, a position that's irked the US. Ukraine's foreign minister has welcomed G7 nations' latest conclusions on his country. Andriy Sybiha thanked the G7, saying it would increase the delivery of air defence systems and tighten sanctions on Russia. Sri Lanka's bribery commission has reportedly arrested Yoshita Rajapaksa, the son of the former president Mahinda Rajapaksa. He'd been directed to appear in connection with an ongoing investigation into his admission into the Sri Lankan Navy and the UK's Royal Naval Academy. A 68-year-old man from Rwanda stands trial later in a Dutch court, accused of inciting the massacre of 3,000 ethnic Tutsis during the Rwanda genocide. Prosecutors say he carried out a rampage against Tutsis in Mbazi district. The footballer Lionel Messi has scored his first ever World Cup hat-trick. Messi, who's playing in a record sixth World Cup, took his total to 16 goals, a joint all-time record, as his side Argentina beat Algeria 3-0. Earlier, Iraq scored their first goal since their tournament debut 40 years ago in their 4-1 defeat by Norway. BBC News.
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4: BBC News with Jane Steele. Three Iranian oil tankers have passed through a US blockade in the Strait of Hormuz for the first time in 2 months. It comes as Tehran and Washington prepare to sign a peace deal aimed at ending their war. There have been more Israeli airstrikes in southern Lebanon on Wednesday morning. The drone attacks and shelling come despite warnings from Iran that Israel will face a hard response if it doesn't end them. The FBI says it's foiled a plot to attack Sunday's mixed martial arts event at the White House, celebrating Donald Trump's 80th birthday. Five men have been charged with planning to use drones and snipers to assassinate attendees. World leaders at the G7 summit in France are expected to discuss the security risks posed by AI and social media later. European G7 members have been asking for more AI-related security, a position that's irked the US. Ukraine's foreign minister has welcomed G7 nations' latest conclusions on his country. Andriy Sybiha thanked the G7, saying it would increase the delivery of air defence systems and tighten sanctions on Russia. Sri Lanka's bribery commission has reportedly arrested Yoshita Rajapaksa, the son of the former president Mahinda Rajapaksa. He'd been directed to appear in connection with an ongoing investigation into his admission into the Sri Lankan Navy and the UK's Royal Naval Academy. A 68-year-old man from Rwanda stands trial later in a Dutch court, accused of inciting the massacre of 3,000 ethnic Tutsis during the Rwanda genocide. Prosecutors say he carried out a rampage against Tutsis in Mbazi district. The footballer Lionel Messi has scored his first ever World Cup hat-trick. Messi, who's playing in a record sixth World Cup, took his total to 16 goals, a joint all-time record, as his side Argentina beat Algeria 3-0. Earlier, Iraq scored their first goal since their tournament debut 40 years ago in their 4-1 defeat by Norway. BBC News.
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6: Well, happy Wednesday. How you doing? My name is Eddie. I don't know why I clapped right there. I apologize. I'm going to be with you all the way till 8 o'clock. Tyla with Water is on the way. Every South African's favorite song now that they're in the FIFA World Cup as well. Bruno Mars up first with Finesse.
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0: Taylor, right here on Love 107.1, part of the Financial Network. How you doing? I'm Eddie. By the way, South Africa's playing Czechia tomorrow at 8 p.m. So if you're South African, you know, because Tyler's South African and all that sort of stuff, you can watch that. What are you thinking is the score is going to be? I'll be honest with you, my hopes are for a 2-1 victory over Czechia. But that's just me. I've got this for you on the way. Alex Warren with Passengers on the way for you. But right before that, Ren's on the Click with all the latest updates next.
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4: Hey, it's Ren, and starting with local news. Did you know that a vital transport project looks set to ease the notoriously busy traffic between two of the UAE's largest emirates is here? Thousands of motorists will benefit from a 750 million dirhams program between Sharjah and Dubai, which will include an underground tunnel, a new route, and connections to major highways. The tunnel will be placed beneath Al Taawun in Sharjah and create a connection towards Dubai through Al Nahda Bridge, and it will include a dual carriageway, which will allow traffic to move freely between the two emirates and reduce pressure on existing roads. The tunnel is likely to also shift traffic from Al Taawun roundabout and reduce congestion in the process. It's looking like it's gonna be happening very soon, which is great, and it's gonna ease the traffic on all of us. Now, in other news, I want to talk about the 11th Emirati Media Forum that will take place on June the 22nd in Dubai, bringing together industry leaders, editors, writers, content creators, and social media influencers. It's organized by the Dubai Press Club. The event will discuss the impact of regional developments on the media landscape, the role of national media in tackling misinformation, and how media organizations can adapt to rapid changes driven by artificial intelligence and emerging technologies. It's going to be amazing, held on the 22nd of June at Mandarin Oriental, downtown Dubai. And last but not least, let's talk about Italian music and the legend Maestro Andrea Bocelli that will perform at the first Yes Salam Classics concert series that aims to add a touch of classical music to the Formula One Etihad Airways Abu Dhabi Grand Prix 2026 race week. He will take to the stage at Etihad Arena in Yas Island on December the 2nd to celebrate the Romanza 30th anniversary world tour. It will mark the release of the album in 1997, which is considered the best-selling Italian language album and the best-selling predominant non-English language album of all time. And that's it for The Click.
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1: Taking a look at the traffic across Dubai right now, E311, Sheikh Mohammed bin Zayed Road heading northbound seems slightly busier than usual at the moment. The traffic starts just around Al Warqa 2 and Al Warqa 1, getting closer to Murdoch City Center. That is where actually the traffic starts getting slower. Heavy traffic right after Murdoch City Center going all the way to Sharjah and Ajman with an average speed of about 23 kilometers per hour. Also parallel to that, we have the E11 Al Ittihad Street into Sharjah, passing Dubai International Airport and Dubai Police General Headquarters. With speeds below 20 kilometers per hour due to an accident just by Al Ahli Club. If there's anything I've missed out, you know the SMS number is 7001. Get in touch only if it's absolutely safe to do so. Drive safe.
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1: How you doing? I'm Eddie, and starting with football, midfielder Bernardo Silva has joined Real Madrid on a two-year deal, linking up with manager Jose Mourinho. Silva, 31, left Manchester City at the end of last season, bringing an end to a trophy-laden nine-year spell. Silva was heavily linked with a move to Spain, with Barcelona and Atletico Madrid also reportedly chasing his signature. And in tennis, Cameron Norrie was beaten by Alejandro Davidovich Fokina at Queen's in the Britain's first single match since suffering a rib injury in May. Norrie has often been the last Briton standing at Grand Slams, but had to retire injured from his first-round French Open match with the problem last month. He returned to the court in the men's doubles at Queen's on Monday, where he and Australian partner Alex de Minaur lost 6-4, 7-5 to India's Yuki Bambri and Michael Venus of New Zealand. Now let me go over yesterday's FIFA World Cup matches. Iraq lost to Norway 4-1, Argentina beat Algeria 3-0, Jordan was beaten by Austria 3-1, and tonight at 9 p.m. we'll have Portugal going against DR Congo. And tomorrow's matches starting at midnight, England goes head-to-head against Croatia, Ghana and Panama play at 3 a.m. At 6 a.m. we'll have Uzbekistan and Colombia. At 8 p.m. tomorrow night, we have Czechia and South Africa, and last but not least, 11 p.m., Switzerland and Bosnia and Herzegovina at 11 p.m. And that's your sports.
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6: Good afternoon. What's up? My name is Eddie, and America's sweetheart right now, New York's Mayor Zoran Mamdani, has talked about if he's been invited to the Taylor Swift and Travis Kelce wedding. And I'll be honest, I was not expecting the answer. I was expecting something else. I'll tell you all about it right after Daddy Yankee. Here's Two Princes, Spin Doctors, right here on Love 107.1.

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Daddy Yankee. See how I did that? Daddy Yankee. You know, I'm a native. I don't know. That's Gasolina right here on Love 107.1. How you doing? My name is Eddie. They asked America's sweetheart, Mayor Mamdani of New York, if he's invited to the Travis Kelce and Taylor Swift wedding and if he's going to be attending. And he just simply answered no and no, which is a bit sad. I'm a bit, you know, disappointed. I expected him to be actually invited to the wedding. He said, well, I wish them a lovely wedding. I'll listen to Only the Young at Home on my own. Come on. Somebody gets Taylor Swift's number and message. Invite him. He would be such a fun guy to be at the wedding. If you could invite a politician, who would it be? I think that's a bit.

home on my own. Come on. Somebody gets Taylor Swift's number and message. Invite him. He would be such a fun guy to be at the wedding. If you could invite a politician, who would it be? I think that's a bit political. But hey, 0555-661-071 is the WhatsApp. Let me know. Maybe I'll talk about it. Here's Adele for you right here on Love. This was

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1: Hi, my name is Eddie. Today's highest recorded temperature was 41 degrees Celsius. Wind gusts up to 20 kilometers per hour. And tonight's going to be very warm and clear with lows of 30 degrees Celsius.
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4: BBC News with Jane Steele. Three Iranian oil tankers have passed through a US blockade in the Strait of Hormuz for the first time in 2 months. It comes as Tehran and Washington prepare to sign a peace deal aimed at ending their war. There have been more Israeli airstrikes in southern Lebanon on Wednesday morning. The drone attacks and shelling come despite warnings from Iran that Israel will face a hard response if it doesn't end them. The FBI says it's foiled a plot to attack Sunday's mixed martial arts event at the White House celebrating Donald Trump's 80th birthday. Five men have been charged with planning to use drones and snipers to assassinate attendees. World leaders at the G7 summit in France are expected to discuss the security risks posed by AI and social media later. European G7 members have been asking for more AI-related security, a position that's irked the US. Ukraine's foreign minister has welcomed G7 nations' latest conclusions on his country. Andriy Sybiha thanked the G7, saying it would increase the delivery of air defence systems and tighten sanctions on Russia. Sri Lanka's bribery commission has reportedly arrested Yoshita Rajapaksa, the son of the former president Mahinda Rajapaksa. He'd been directed to appear in connection with an ongoing investigation into his admission into the Sri Lankan Navy and the UK's Royal Naval Academy. A 68-year-old man from Rwanda stands trial later in a Dutch court, accused of inciting the massacre of 3,000 ethnic Tutsis during the Rwanda genocide. Prosecutors say he carried out a rampage against Tutsis in Mbazi district. The footballer Lionel Messi has scored his first ever World Cup hat-trick. Messi, who's playing in a record 6th World Cup, took his total to 16 goals, a joint all-time record, as his side Argentina beat Algeria 3-0. Earlier, Iraq scored their first goal since their tournament debut 40 years ago in their 4-1 defeat by Norway. BBC News.
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6: Just gone 5 o'clock. How you doing? My name is Eddie. You got NSYNC with It's Gonna Be May on the way for you, but it is June right now, so maybe we should just stop playing this song any month other than May. Or maybe like the day before May is the only day in the whole year that we should play It's Gonna Be May. But hey, you know what? There are no rules. There's nothing. We can just do whatever we want. I've got Shawn Mendes and Camila Cabello up first with I Know What You Did Last Summer right here on Love.
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1: In sync with It's Gonna Be Me right here on Love 107.1. No one is ever going to stop me from saying that me like that. I've got Pink on the way. Never gonna not dance again. With that song, I'm not going to say the title. It's too long. That's on the way. But right before that, I've got Olivia Rodrigo with Drop Dead. She's on the way as well. But up first, I've got Ran on the Click with all the latest updates next.
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5: Hey, it's Ren, and starting with local news. Did you know that a vital transport project looks set to ease the notoriously busy traffic between two of the UAE's largest emirates is here? Thousands of motorists will benefit from a 750 million dirhams program between Sharjah and Dubai, which will include an underground tunnel, a new route, and connections to major highways. The tunnel will be placed beneath Al Ta'awun in Sharjah and create a connection towards Dubai through Al Nahda Bridge, and it will include a dual carriageway which will allow traffic to move freely between the two emirates and reduce pressure on existing roads. The tunnel is likely to also shift traffic from Al Ta'awun roundabout and reduce congestion in the process. It's looking like it's gonna be happening very soon, which is great, and it's gonna ease the traffic on all of us. Now, in other news, I want to talk about the 11th Emirati Media Forum that will take place on June the 22nd in Dubai, bringing together industry leaders, editors, writers, content creators, and social media influencers. It's organized by the Dubai Press Club. The event will discuss the impact of regional developments on the media landscape, the role of national media in tackling misinformation, and how media organizations can adapt to rapid changes driven by artificial intelligence and emerging technologies. It's going to be amazing, held on the 22nd of June at Mandarin Oriental downtown Dubai. And last but not least, let's talk about Italian music and the legend maestro Andrea Bocelli that will perform at the first Ya Salaam Classics concert series that aims to add a touch of classical music to the Formula One Etihad Airways Abu Dhabi Grand Prix 2026 race week. He will take to the stage at Etihad Arena in Yas Island on December the 2nd to celebrate the Romanza 30th anniversary world tour. It will mark the release of the album in 1997, which is considered the best-selling Italian language album and the best-selling predominantly non-English language album of all time. And that's it for The Click.
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0: Taking a look at the traffic across Dubai right now, E311 Al Ittihad Street and also Sheikh Rashid Road heading northbound are super slow moving at the moment. There's been an accident reported on Al Rabat Street a while ago. Hopefully it's all cleared off by now. D62 Al Nadal Hamar Street into the airport tunnel is kind of congested at the moment, not super busy. You can decide and actually choose airport tunnel. It will be slightly faster than E311 due to the two accidents that have been reported heading northbound, one about a kilometer after City Centre Murdiff and one just a bit before Ittihad Academy. Again, this is heading northbound. If there's anything I've missed out, 7001 is the SMS. Please get in touch only if it's absolutely safe to do so. And again, drive safe.
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7: Right, taking a look at the traffic across Dubai right now. E311 surprisingly looks all right around Arabian Branches, and Global Village heading northbound. However, the traffic starts just around Al Warqa 1 and City Centre Mirdif, going all the way to Sharjah and Ajman. And also Al Khail Road E44, the traffic starts just around Dubai Hills, going all the way to Dubai Design District. After that, gets all right. However, it picks up again on Ras Al Khor Road, merging on with D62 Nadal Hammer Street into the airport tunnel. Ittihad Street, E11, Sheikh Rashid Road as well, heading northbound, is super congested. Bumper to bumper traffic at the moment. Speeds dropping below 10 kilometers per hour. So you'll be sitting in traffic for a while if you decide to use Al Ittihad Road. If there's anything I've missed out, 7001 is the SMS. Get in touch, only if it's absolutely safe to do so. Drive safe.
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1: Well, she released her debut album at just 15 years old and quickly became one of the defining voices of 90s R&B with hits like Are You That Somebody and Try Again. And her style basically influenced a generation of singers. Beyond music, she starred in films like Romeo Must Die, and many artists from Beyoncé to The Weeknd have cited her as a major influence on their sound and style. I'll play for you right now More Than a Woman. Any guesses who I'm talking about here?
0: Artists that changed the world.
1: Well, our artist that changed the world is none other than Aaliyah. Here she is with More Than a Woman, a song from 2001, right here on Love 107.1.

0: As the mercury rises, keep an eye on the weather to stay cool.
1: Hi, my name is Eddie. Today's highest recorded temperature was 41 degrees Celsius, wind gusts up to 20 kilometers per hour, and tonight's going to be very warm and clear with lows of 30 degrees Celsius.
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3: BBC News with Jane Steele. Three Iranian oil tankers have passed through a US blockade in the Strait of Hormuz for the first time in 2 months. It comes as Tehran and Washington prepare to sign a peace deal aimed at ending their war. There have been more Israeli airstrikes in southern Lebanon on Wednesday morning. The drone attacks and shelling come despite warnings from Iran that Israel will face a hard response if it doesn't end them. The FBI says it's foiled a plot to attack Sunday's mixed martial arts event at the White House celebrating Donald Trump's 80th birthday. Five men have been charged with planning to use drones and snipers to assassinate attendees. World leaders at the G7 summit in France are expected to discuss the security risks posed by AI and social media later. European G7 members have been asking for more AI-related security, a position that's irked the US. Ukraine's foreign minister has welcomed G7 nations' latest conclusions on his country. Andriy Sybiha thanked the G7, saying it would increase the delivery of air defence systems and tighten sanctions on Russia. Sri Lanka's bribery commission has reportedly arrested Yoshita Rajapaksa, the son of the former president Mahinda Rajapaksa. He'd been directed to appear in connection with an ongoing investigation into his admission into the Sri Lankan Navy and the UK's Royal Naval Academy. A 68-year-old man from Rwanda stands trial later in a Dutch court, accused of inciting the massacre of 3,000 ethnic Tutsis during the Rwanda genocide. Prosecutors say he carried out a rampage against Tutsis in Mbazi district. The footballer Lionel Messi has scored his first ever World Cup hat-trick. Messi, who's playing in a record 6th World Cup, took his total to 16 goals, a joint all-time record, as his side Argentina beat Algeria 3-0. Earlier, Iraq scored their first goal since their tournament debut 40 years ago in their 4-1 defeat by Norway. BBC News.
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5: Just gone 6 o'clock. How you doing? I'm Eddie. I'll be with you all the way till 8 o'clock. I've got the Kid Laroi with Without You on the way. But up first, Maroon 5 with Sugar.
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0: brand new one's called Doors. That's on the way. And right before that, I've got Ren on the Click with all the latest updates next.
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6: Hey, it's Ren, and starting with local news. Did you know that a vital transport project looks set to ease the notoriously busy traffic between two of the UAE's largest emirates is here? Thousands of motorists will benefit from a 750 million dirhams program between Sharjah and Dubai, which will include an underground tunnel, a new route, and connections to major highways. The tunnel will be placed beneath Al Taawun in Sharjah and create a connection towards Dubai through Al Nahda Bridge, and it will include a dual carriageway which will allow traffic to move freely between the two emirates and reduce pressure on existing roads. The tunnel is likely to also shift traffic from Al Taawun roundabout and reduce congestion in the process. It's looking like it's gonna be happening very soon, which is great, and it's gonna ease the traffic on all of us. Now, in other news, I want to talk about the 11th Emirati Media Forum that will take place on June the 22nd in Dubai, bringing together industry leaders, editors, writers, content creators, and social media influencers. It's organized by the Dubai Press Club. The event will discuss the impact of regional developments on the media landscape, the role of national media in tackling misinformation, and how media organizations can adapt to rapid changes driven by artificial intelligence and emerging technologies. It's going to be amazing, held on the 22nd of June at Mandarin Oriental, downtown Dubai. And last but not least, let's talk about Italian music and the legend maestro Andrea Bocelli that will perform at the first Yasalam Classics concert series that aims to add a touch of classical music to the Formula One Etihad Airways Abu Dhabi Grand Prix 2026 race week. He will take to the stage at Etihad Arena in Yas Island on December the 2nd to celebrate the Romanza 30th anniversary world tour. It will mark the release of the album in 1997, which is considered the best-selling Italian language album and the best-selling predominantly non-English language album of all time. And that's it for The Click.
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0: 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Traffic.
2: Well, taking a look at the traffic right now, E44, Ras Al Khor Road heading towards Dubai Design District, super slow moving. Umm Sukaym Street on to E44, Al Khail Road is slow moving as well. Hessa Street looks all right, however, as you're trying to get into the JVC district off of Barsha Heights, it's kind of bumper-to-bumper traffic at the moment. Slow speeds of around 30 to 40 kilometers per hour. Ras Al Khor Road towards Nad Al Hamar and Al Warqa 1 is kind of slow moving at the moment as well. Nad Al Hamar Street into Airport Tunnel is super congested. It is bumper-to-bumper traffic, speeds below 20 kilometers per hour. That's the average at the moment. E311, Sheikh Mohammed bin Zayed Road heading northbound is slow as expected at the same time as well. Anything I've missed out, 7001 is the SMS number. Please get in touch only if it's absolutely safe to do so. Please drive safe.
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1: How you doing? I'm Eddie, and starting with football, midfielder Bernardo Silva has joined Real Madrid on a two-year deal linking up with manager Jose Mourinho. Silva, 31, left Manchester City at the end of last season, bringing an end to a trophy-laden nine-year spell. Silva was heavily linked with a move to Spain, with Barcelona and Atletico Madrid also reportedly chasing his signature. And in tennis, Cameron Norrie was beaten by Alejandro Davidovich Fokina at Queen's in the Britain's first single match since suffering a rib injury in May. Norrie has often been the last Briton standing at Grand Slams, but had to retire injured from his first round French Open match with the problem last month. He returned to the court in the men's doubles at Queen's on Monday, where he and Australian partner Alex de Minaur lost 6-4, 7-5 to India's Yuki Bambri and Michael Venus of New Zealand. Now let me go over yesterday's FIFA World Cup matches. Iraq lost to Norway 4-1, Argentina beat Algeria 3-0, Jordan was beaten by Austria 3-1, and tonight at 9 p.m. we'll have Portugal going against DR Congo. And tomorrow's matches starting at midnight, England goes head-to-head against Croatia, Ghana and Panama play at 3 a.m. At 6 a.m. we'll have Uzbekistan and Colombia. At 8 p.m. tomorrow night, we have Czechia and South Africa. And last but not least, 11 p.m., Switzerland and Bosnia and Herzegovina at 11 p.m. And that's your sports.
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0: That's another legend of music. 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With E and.
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5: How you doing? My name is Eddie, and I'm going to be with you all the way till 8 o'clock. This summer, we have a big surprise planned for you. Starting next week, Love 107.1 is giving you the ultimate staycation. 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Our presenting sponsor is Skechers, the title sponsor is Papa John's, and last but not least, our hospitality partner is Rixas Al Mayrit Ras Al Khaimah. 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Again, our big summer surprises. Our presenting sponsor is Skechers, title sponsor Papa John's, and hospitality partner is Rixas Al Mayrit. 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And here's Martin Garrix and Ed Sheeran with their brand new one.
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1: Hi, my name is Eddie. Today's high recorded temperature was 41 degrees Celsius, wind gusts up to 20 kilometers per hour, and tonight's going to be very warm and clear with lows of 30 degrees Celsius.
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Mario with Let Me Love You right here on Love 107.1. Good afternoon. My name is Eddie. I'll be with you all the way till 8 o'clock. I got Lady Gaga and Doechii on the way. But up first, here's Rod Stewart with Downtown Train right here on Love 107.1.

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2: BBC News with Jane Steele. Three Iranian oil tankers have passed through a US blockade in the Strait of Hormuz for the first time in 2 months. It comes as Tehran and Washington prepare to sign a peace deal aimed at ending their war. There have been more Israeli airstrikes in southern Lebanon on Wednesday morning. The drone attacks and shelling come despite warnings from Iran that Israel will face a hard response if it doesn't end them. The FBI says it's foiled a plot to attack Sunday's mixed martial arts event at the White House celebrating Donald Trump's 80th birthday. Five men have been charged with planning to use drones and snipers to assassinate attendees. World leaders at the G7 summit in France are expected to discuss the security risks posed by AI and social media later. European G7 members have been asking for more AI-related security, a position that's irked the US. Ukraine's foreign minister has welcomed G7 nations' latest conclusions on his country. Andriy Sybiha thanked the G7, saying it would increase the delivery of air defence systems and tighten sanctions on Russia. Sri Lanka's bribery commission has reportedly arrested Yoshita Rajapaksa, the son of the former president Mahinda Rajapaksa. He'd been directed to appear in connection with an ongoing investigation into his admission into the Sri Lankan Navy and the UK's Royal Naval Academy. A 68-year-old man from Rwanda stands trial later in a Dutch court, accused of inciting the massacre of 3,000 ethnic Tutsis during the Rwanda genocide. Prosecutors say he carried out a rampage against Tutsis in Mbazi district. The footballer Lionel Messi has scored his first ever World Cup hat-trick. Messi, who's playing in a record 6th World Cup, took his total to 16 goals, a joint all-time record, as his side Argentina beat Algeria 3-0. Earlier, Iraq scored their first goal since their tournament debut 40 years ago in their 4-1 defeat by Norway. BBC News.
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4: Just gone 7 o'clock. What's up? I'm Eddie. I'll be with you all the way till 8. I've got B.O.B. and Hayley Williams with Airplanes on the way up. First, though, Katy Perry, she's got like a breakup song going on. We haven't played it yet. We might play it, but has she broken up with Justin Trudeau? What's happening? I have no idea. But here she is with Skip Marley. Change of the Rhythm right here on Love.
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1: Airplanes right here on Love 107.1. Good afternoon. I'm Eddie. I've got Dua Lipa on the way with this. Training season is on the way, but right before that, I have this for you. Madonna and Sabrina Carpenter teaming up together with Bring Your Love. But right before all of that, guess what? I've got Ran on the Click next.
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6: Hey, it's Ren, and starting with local news. Did you know that a vital transport project looks set to ease the notoriously busy traffic between two of the UAE's largest emirates is here? Thousands of motorists will benefit from a 750 million dirhams program between Sharjah and Dubai, which will include an underground tunnel, a new route, and connections to major highways. The tunnel will be placed beneath Al Ta'awun in Sharjah and create a connection towards Dubai through Al Nahda Bridge, and it will include a dual carriageway, which will allow traffic to move freely between the two emirates and reduce pressure on existing roads. The tunnel is likely to also shift traffic from Al Ta'awun roundabout and reduce congestion in the process. It's looking like it's gonna be happening very soon, which is great, and it's gonna ease the traffic on all of us. Now, in other news, I want to talk about the 11th Emirati Media Forum that will take place on June the 22nd in Dubai, bringing together industry leaders, editors, writers, content creators, and social media influencers. It's organized by the Dubai Press Club. The event will discuss the impact of regional developments on the media landscape, the role of national media in tackling misinformation, and how media organizations can adapt to rapid changes driven by artificial intelligence and emerging technologies. It's going to be amazing, held on the 22nd of June at Mandarin Oriental, downtown Dubai. And last but not least, let's talk about Italian music and the legend maestro Andrea Bocelli that will perform at the first Yasalam Classics concert series that aims to add a touch of classical music to the Formula One Etihad Airways Abu Dhabi Grand Prix 2026 race week. He will take to the stage at Etihad Arena in Yas Island on December the 2nd to celebrate the Romanza 30th anniversary world tour. It will mark the release of the album in 1997, which is considered the best-selling Italian language album and the best-selling predominantly non-English language album of all time. And that's it for The Click.
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1: Taking a look at the traffic across Dubai right now. E311 heading northbound into Sharjah. Super slow moving at the moment. Speeds below 20 kilometers per hour. That's the average. Al-Ittihad Street and also E11 Sheikh Rashid Road merging onto Ittihad Street to head into Sharjah, passing Dubai International Airport and also Dubai Police General Headquarters. Seems very busy and super slow moving at the moment due to the heavy traffic. The Nadal Hamar Street D62 into Airport Tunnel is congested at the moment as well. The traffic kind of gets slower and worse the moment you get out of the airport tunnel onto Beirut Street. Drive safe, keep your eyes on the road. If there's anything I've missed out that you would like to tell me about it, 7001 is the SMS, but only get in touch when it's absolutely safe to do so. Drive safe.
0: 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All day. 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

Beyonce with Best Thing I Never Had, right here on Love 107.1. How you doing? My name is Eddie. I'll be with you all the way till 8. How's your week going on so far? Mine's a bit slower than usual for some reason. Maybe it's because I had like 3 coffees and no lunch today. I don't know. I'll be honest with you. I've got Harry Styles here with American Girls, right here on Love 107.1.

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6: How you doing? My name is Eddie. I'll be with you all the way till 8. This is Love 107.1. I mean, the two voices just told you right now. If you get free time and if it's safe to do so, just message your buddies. Tell them you love them. I just did it and it's the best feeling ever. I don't know how to explain how great it feels, but it's like a weight off your shoulder. And here's a song from when back I was a bit like a tiny kid. Here's Robin Schulz and Mr. Props with Waves right here on Love.

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0: As the mercury rises, keep an eye on the weather to stay cool.
2: Hi, my name is Eddie. Today's highest recorded temperature was 41 degrees Celsius. Wind gusts up to 20 kilometers per hour. And tonight's going to be very warm and clear with lows of 30 degrees Celsius.
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giving us the sweet voice of Olivia Dean with Man I Need right here on Love 107.1. How you doing? That song puts the biggest smile on my face. My name is Eddie. I've got Diana King with Shy Guy on the way, but here's Justin Timberlake up first with What Goes Around Comes Around.

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They say that.

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